Top of the 6 o'clock here on 104.7 The Drop, Devil's Urban Alternative. Yo, we still got lots to talk about. I'm rocking with you until 7. My lines are live, 303-893-3767. There's been lots of cancellations for some of the fireworks show. Keep me locked in 10, 15 minutes. Let's talk about that.

couch with nothing to do. Can't stop on cloud 20. Buried in the drugs, but the feels keep coming. Finally stopped crying, but your nose is still runny. Yeah. Wipe it on my shirt. Honestly. You tell me that you want to do it, babe. I love it when you say, guess what? Written stories to some other.

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You're tuned into the Afternoon Reverie with Manji here on 104.7 The Drop, Denver's Urban Alternative, as we inch closer to 4th of July weekend. I was super sad to see that over 50 shows in the state have had to be canceled due to the excessive fire situation. So there's still lots of places that you'll be able to go out and catch the fireworks. I believe the Rockies are still doing some. All the different communities, Arvada, Pawca, Centennial. I'm seeing lots of fireworks show, but I believe that as we inch closer to it, we'll probably have left. I would say look online before you head to any of your usual places to catch the shows. There's going to be lots of drone shows, and I heard some laser shows, so lots of alternate ways to not continue to set the state on fire. If you are doing your own fireworks display at home, please make sure you got some water nearby. I think more people get seen at the hospital for blowing their hands up around this holiday than any other one. So we definitely want to have a festive situation. Again, be careful. Campfires, if you're going camping, your cigarettes, put them joints out properly. And definitely, definitely be careful with the fireworks. Like I said yesterday, we've had 3 firefighters already lose their lives in the state. And as of yesterday, over 9 active fires burning. So please, let's have a safe and happy 4th of July.

0: You're rocking with the drop, baby. Keep me locked in 10, 15 minutes we've got behind the beats. As always, my line's alive, 303-893-3767. And oof, it's hot outside, baby. Stay cool.
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4: 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Tonight on Behind the Beats, we are talking the 2026 XXL freshman class. I didn't even know they were still doing this. All right, the XXL freshman class has officially stepped into the spotlight, bringing together a highly eccentric mix of talent that I think highlights 2026's vibes. I personally feel like I only know like one person, maybe one or two people off of this entire list. They've got a Chris Patrick, West Coast Riser, Larizzi. They got Skrilla, who I believe was just here, Slayer, So-So Camo, Babyface E, and Hurricane Wisdom as the freshman class of 2026. Now, I remember when I was coming up and we would wait all year long to see who was on the freshman class. And honestly, many of those gentlemen and ladies have gone on to have some amazing careers. In this case, I don't feel like I know any of these artists, so I'm going to have to do a little bit more research on each one of them because I believe in honoring the old and the new. So they've got 10 new artists out there. Check them out. If there's anybody that you recommend that maybe I give a listen to or that you've heard of before and that you like, definitely text us on the line, 303-893-3767. I am open to suggestions, but excited to see what new music 2026 may bring for us.

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Denver, my time is up. I will be back tomorrow. Throwback Thursday. Still got some tickets to give away. As always, if you're out in the lanes, be safe and keep us locked. Up next, my girl Indigo Jones with All the Vibes here on 104.7 The Drop, Denver's Urban Alternative.

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Hey, Kim, starting the vibe off right, bestie. I love it. What's poppin'? You're rocking with your girl Indigo Jones on 104.7 The Drop.

for the vibe until midnight tonight. And we are starting this vibe off with so much soul, light, and love. Like, it's a good time over here, bestie, okay? But we got some good R&B in the mix coming up right now. This is Lost Me by Givian on Denver's Urban Alternative.

But Never Mind by Baby Rose on 104.7 The Drop. I love Baby Rose down, okay? And I'm excited for that new album, Journalism, is coming out this month. But you are rocking with your girl, Indigo Jones, for The Vibe until midnight tonight. We got a little overcast going on right now in the sky, and that's okay because that doesn't mean that the music stops. Also, because it is hump day, I am giving away some tickets. It's Wild Wednesday, so stay tuned for that keyword. But let's get in our soft girl era with Ari Lennox.

0: Have To by Brent Faiyaz on 104.7 The Drop. I love that song down. I love that song down. Like, the album, ooh, 10 out of 10. Like, he really did his big one with Icon. He did his big one. But today, friend, is Wild Wednesdays, and in honor of that, me and the Drop crew, we went on a special little field trip, and I'm going to tell you all about it in the Vibe Check, which is less than 10 minutes.
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6: Happy hump day. You're rocking with your girl, Indigo Jones. And today's Vibe Check, I am talking about my little field trip that I had today. So me and the Drop crew, we went to the Denver Zoo for their 130-year anniversary. Can you believe the zoo has been around for that long? That's insane to me. But it was so cool because I haven't been in a while, because I used to go when I was working with children because we would go on field trips. But this was like a field trip for the adults. But we got to check out some really cool things, including like their newest animal hospital that they opened up to the public in 2021, where they show where how they care for the animals in the hospital, the veterinarians, and just their services. Also, we got to, of course, see the animals. But before I get into that, we got to ride a carousel. And I was like, yeah, I need that, because why not? I had to live my inner child. But when I went on it, I was like actually bored, because I was like, I need this thing to go faster. But also, like, it's a carousel, girl. Like, chill, like, calm down. But that's besides the point. It was still cool. But also, we saw some really cool animals out there, including some orangutans, some penguins, elephants, giraffes, tree kangaroos, and much more, and some llamas. So cute. But I really like the tree kangaroo exhibit too, because it was kind of open, because they like roam free where they are, but you just get to stay on the pavement and just watch them do what they do. But it was like a cool exhibit, and it was new, because I haven't seen that ever. And I'm a Denver native. I've been to the zoo a few times in my life here in Denver. So I was like, oh, this is cool. But also, I had to get me some kettle corn too, because I love kettle corn down. I couldn't resist myself. I couldn't help myself. But it was honestly a 10 out of 10 experience. Oh, and also, I got to pet a stingray, bro. That was insane. I never thought in my life I would ever touch a stingray. But we did it, girl. We did it. But yeah, it was really fun. Honestly, 10 out of 10. It was a great experience for me to live my inner child, because I aspire to do that every single day. It gives me joy. Amen. But speaking of that, in honor of that, I do have your chance to win a family four-pack to Denver Zoo's Conservation Alliance. But you gotta text me that keyword, which is coming in 10 minutes. So stay tuned, but you have officially checked into the vibes with your girl Indigo Jones on 104.7 The Drop.

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0: Indigo Jones, I want it for your seventh to drop. Guess what time it is, bestie? It's time for you to have a chance to win some tickets. 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And if you listened to the vibe check earlier, you know we had a good time, friend, so you don't want to miss it. But in order to win these tickets, you got to text me the keyword, which is giraffe.
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0: SpongeBob fans, if you know, you know. 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

What's popping? You're rocking with your girl Indigo Jones for The Vibe on 104.7 The Drop, also known as Denver's Urban Alternative. Baby, it's hump day, and it is also the first of the month. We're almost halfway through the year, bestie. Can you believe that? It's crazy. But for your theme for this playlist, for this hour, it's definitely giving relationships, okay? Relationships with people, relationships with life, and even relationships with yourself. So if you need some moments like that, this hour is for you. So let's get right into it. This is Time Alone With You by Jacob Collier featuring Daniel Caesar.

I Win by Masego on 104.7 The Drop. You are vibing with your girl Indigo Jones until midnight tonight. Speaking of I Win, we have a winner! Woo, woo, woo, woo, woo! Shout out to Evangelina from Aurora for winning that family four-pack to Denver Zoo's Conservation Alliance. I hope you have a great time at the zoo, bestie, because, baby, we had a time today. Okay, I had the time of my life, so have fun with the fam. But if you miss this opportunity to win some tickets, don't worry. There will be more coming, okay? You just got to tune in to 104.7 for your chance to win. But let's get back into the music. I love this one. This is Know You by Ray Khalil featuring Anderson .Paak.

0: That was 1,000 times by the talented kid astronaut on 104.7 The Drop. He performed a couple months ago at the Sun Valley Viaduct Night Market, and he killed it. Okay, the mic was on. And he's also an artist based out here in Denver. We love the Denver talent. But speaking of Denver, I got to touch a very dangerous species at the zoo today. I'm going to tell you all about it in 10 minutes.
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0: Indigo Jones on 104.7 The Drop for the vibe until midnight tonight. And let me tell you, I was vibing at the zoo today. I had the time of my life, friend. The time of my life. But what was super cool was that I got to touch a stingray. Ooh, I was like kind of scared, I'm not gonna lie. Because, you know, stingrays are dangerous if they're provoked. And maybe if they're not, I don't know. But they're dangerous. But yeah, I got to touch a stingray. So basically, I had to wash my arms from the elbows down. And I had to have on no jewelry since they are very sensitive to fragrances and jewelry can fall off and it can be a problem. So I had to do that. And also I got some food because I wanted to feed the stingray and they taught me how to do it. And it was perfect. Like, it was so cute. It was like kind of weird though. They kind of like just slurped the food from my hand. It was a little weird. And they have like a slimy texture. So that was like a little weird, but it was cool at the same time. And they were so chill. They were just swimming in the water. Mind you, there were also like little baby sharks in this too. Like, I did get to pet it, like, I'm not gonna lie. It was like kind of crazy, but it was really, really cool, and it was a nice experience. So I can say that I touched a stingray in my life, period. But we're gonna get back to the music. This is I'm Winning on 104.7 The Drop.
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0: 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That song just gives summer vibes, summer energy, and I absolutely love it, okay? 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

What's up, bestie? 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We're starting this 9 o'clock hour off very mellow with Paradise by Duran Jones and The Indications. But is that the theme of the playlist this hour? No, it's actually giving upbeat. Now, we do have some moments of slow, okay? We do have some moments of mellow. Balance is key. But we turning it up a little bit. I mean, we're almost to the weekend, okay? And we got a holiday coming up, so might as well, okay? It's summertime, so let's turn it up a bit. Coming up right now is Yeah Glow by

My Soul by Bruno Mars on 104.7 The Drop. Definitely giving us the soul, period. Love it. But you know, we know that Bruno Mars is a multifaceted, talented dude, okay? Singer, songwriter, dancer, everything, everything. But did you know that he's actually the world's youngest Elvis impersonator? I did not know that. I was actually pretty shook by that. He impersonated Elvis in his hometown in Hawaii only at the age of 4 years old. And he even made a cameo as little Elvis in the film Honeymoon in Vegas in 1992. How cute is that? Oh my gosh. You know, I feel like a lot of these artists that we look up to, they're way more than just their music. Like, they do the coolest things ever, and I absolutely love to see it, okay? But what I also love to do is hear the music that's on this playlist, because this song coming up right now, Vibe, this is Gimme That by Ira Starr and Wizkid. Gimme

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0: 104.7 The Drop. That was so high, like that note she just hit. By AZ featuring Moo Moo Fresh on Denver's Urban Alternative. That's that new AZ. But speaking of new, we're in a new month. And you know, with a new month comes new concerts in the city. So I'm going to update you on who's all coming to the Mile High in 10 minutes. So stay tuned.
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0: classic throwback in the mix right here by SWV, also known as Sister with Voices on 104.7 The Drop. I'm loving it, but what I'm also loving is that so many concerts are coming to the Mile High City, and this is who's all coming in July, okay? So it's starting off with Don Toliver coming July 5th at Ball Arena. Then Trina, she is coming July 12th at the Stampede. Then after that, Daniel Caesar is coming July 14th at the Ball Arena. Then Ella May is coming July 22nd at Fiddler's Green Amphitheater. Then Olivia Dean is coming July 26th at the Ball Arena as well. And then Lionel Richie, Earth, Wind, and Fire as well, coming July 31st at Ball Arena. Like, and I love that the Ball Arena popping with R&B and hip-hop tours. Love to see it. I really do. Oh my gosh. But is there a tour that you are particularly excited for? Let me know and text me 303-893-3767.
1: Gotta free my mind. Yeah. Yeah. They gonna understand. It's we all find some type of thing.

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0: We love a good song, but we also love a good remix to said good song. Am I right? Am I right? Am I right? Here we go. Uh-oh, remix by Coco Jones featuring Leon Thomas on 104.7 The Drop. 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

Don't do too much. Don't do too much. Don't do too much. Okay. I'm done. You just listened to Cardi B on 104.7 The Drop, and you are vibing with your crazy bestie, Indigo Jones, on Denver's Urban Alternative until midnight tonight. I know it's 10 o'clock, friend, but, you know, we got to keep it going. Got to see it through, my boy. But this 10 o'clock hour is definitely giving soul. But we had to have a little turn-up moment in the beginning of it just to kick it off, right? You know what I'm saying? But we will get into the soulful vibes. But we are going to keep the pace up right now. Coming up next is Surround Sound by JID, 21 Savage, and Baby Tate.

We absolutely love Elegantly Wasted by Hermanos Gutierrez featuring Leon Bridges right here on 104.7 The Drop. It's a fan favorite. It's a fan favorite. We love talented artists. But speaking of talent, we got some local talent in the mix coming up in 10 minutes, so stay tuned for the vibes. But coming up right now is Stare At Me by Jane Hancock featuring Anderson .Paak. Get into

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This is All Day West from 104.7 The Drop, live from downtown. The streets are alive. DNA Picasso has arrived at the center of it all. Calm in the chaos, unstoppable in motion. The city's watching. 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

0: 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Listen, bestie, do not sleep on that Denver talent because it's out here, okay? Don't be trying to act like, oh, where the talented artists here in Denver? They're here, okay? You just need to look for them. We trying to put you on, okay? But speaking of Denver, I went to a really cool place that actually has been around for 130 years now. So if you missed the vibe check, I got a recap in less than 10 minutes.
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5: Happy hump day, bestie. So in case you missed the Vibe Check earlier, me and the Drop crew went on a little field trip today to the Denver Zoo in celebration for their 130-year anniversary. That's a long time, gang. A long time. But I haven't been in a while. The last time I went, I actually used to work with children and we would go on field trips. So it was kind of cool to go like on my own little field trip. You know what I mean? But it was really, really cool. And we got to check out some cool things within the zoo. Like we went to their newest animal hospital that was open to the public in 2021. And they educated us on the care of animals and how to be cautious with them and where they go and their services. We also got to go on the carousel. I mean, like, why can you not? If I see a carousel, I'm going to be on that thing. But when I went on there, it was a bit anticlimactic because I love a roller coaster and I was expecting it to be like super fast. Like, girl, it's the zoo. Like, calm down, pipe down. But that's beside the point. But it was still really cool. We had a good time. Me and Lamali, we were doing our thing. And Manji, we was enjoying ourselves. But then we also went to go see plenty of animals, of course, including orangutans, penguins, elephants, tree kangaroos, my bad, and much more. And it was really cool to see the tree kangaroos because they had their own special exhibit because we, like, it would be like a whole group and you would go into like this gated area because they like kind of roam free and do their own thing, but you have to like stay on the pavement. Like, you know, there's strict things enforced, so there's safety, of course, safety first. But it was really cool to like see them, you know, do their thing and live their life as they would, as tree kangaroos should. Okay, but it was really, really cool. And I also got to pet a stingray, which was insane because I never thought in my life I would ever touch a stingray, girl. Like, never. But it was cool. And I also got some kettle corn because I love kettle corn. So I gotta say, today was a 10 out of 10. I got to live my inner child and I had the time of my life. So thank you, Denver Zoo, for giving us that trip. It was so much fun. But that is the recap of today's Vibe Check with the girl Indigo Jones on 104.7 The Drop.

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0: I love that song, Down, Bestie. Okay, Friends Again by Baby Rose featuring Leon Thomas on 104.7 The Drop. I gotta say, they're also a great duo in music because they have a song together on Leon Thomas's album, Mutt. It's called Used To. Talk about grown R&B, okay? It don't stop there. It don't. Oh, my God. I love it. I love it. But we got all the grown folk R&B on your mix until midnight tonight. So keep vibing with your girl, Indigo Jones. 104.7 The Drop is the people station. 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

0: Karma by Sir and Isaiah Rashad on 104.7 The Drop, starting this last hour of The Vibe. You are rocking with your girl Indigo Jones, and we're having a good time. I hope you're having a good time, because I'm having a good time. And I just want you to have a good time. You know what I'm saying? Spread the love. But your playlist theme for this last hour is definitely giving groove, definitely giving funk, okay? So we gonna vibe, okay? It's definitely giving, like, I'm at the skating rink with the homies. This next song coming up, not so much, but it's still a good one, and I feel like it still fits with the vibe, okay? Because it's just a good song. This is Hate Our Love by Queen Naija featuring Big Sean.
1: Hey, whoa. Hey, I can't lie, I wanted you the first time that I saw you. Try to diss me till you realize I'm someone you could talk to. You've been hurt over and over, tell me, what has it taught you? Soon as you fell for me, though, I had caught you. Dead your exes, don't let them haunt you. You know if they want what's best for them, then they still want you. I know. I know.

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Gas Station Love by EJ Jones on 104.7 The Drop. Definitely giving us the vibes tonight, okay? But all the vibes are going to be at the concerts coming to the Mile High City, friend. And you have a chance to win some tickets to some of these concerts. I got a list for you in 10 minutes.

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0: Moon Rising by Kelly Moonstone on 104.7 The Drop. Absolutely love that song. Super soft, feminine, grounded. Love it. So we love it. Okay, I was trying to say we love it, and then I combined my words together. But actually, last night, I don't know if it was like the full moon, but it definitely looked very full from my POV, okay? But I was playing it because I'm like, it was so beautiful. It was like blood orange. I think it was like the strawberry moon. I don't know. I could be very wrong, but what I saw was very captivating. And in honor of that, I had to play this song. Like, it was just vibing. It was aligned. But if you love all of the music that's on this playlist, before I go, bestie, I'm gonna tell you how to access the playlist, so stay tuned.
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0: Well, well, well, it is time for me to go. So long, farewell to you, my friend. If you know, you know. Out the Box. That used to have me together, okay, as a kid. Out the Box was my jam. But anyway, I gotta go, bestie. But I just want to say thank you for vibing with me. Always, you know I love you down. This is Indigo Jones on 104.7 The Drop for the vibe. Sending you my love and light. Have a great rest of your night. And I will see you tomorrow. 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
2: 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The water park was this hose. Stand there, I'm going to spray you in your face. 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
0: There's power in the mind.
1: There's power in the mind.
0: I swear there's power in the mind.
1: That's my word.
0: Just seeking you will find. I'm here to tell you that it's power in the mind.
2: But I know I'll never fit in certain structures. Selfish, mentally poor, sadistic motherfuckers. 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

24 hours in a buck late. Nowadays, I can make the bus wait. Learning about the games Lady Luck play. 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

IOUs or debit cards, I need cash money. 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

0: 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If I ain't getting to it, I don't sleep right. 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
3: 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Yeah. 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

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How did you wanna see Paris? Baby girl, what's in the way? How did you never been out on the cruise? 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Baby

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1: 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It was the water park was this hose. Stand there, I'm going to spray you in your face. And you trying to catch your breath. And that was fun. 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

0: See, when you come from nothing, make it into something, I call that luck. But when you come from where we come from, I call that magic. 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Getting off of Section 8, welfare, Nas Rolls Royce's private jets. That's magic. Let me know what's magic to you. Yeah.
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0: From the West Side, Alex Isley kicking things off. It's an early Thursday. Good morning. It's 104.7 The Drop. Denver's Urban Alternative. That's Lamali.
1: Hi.
0: Hi. What? Sugar Bear, you sound disinterested in being here.
1: No, that's not at all what I sound like.
0: This is your job. You got to work.
1: I know, but okay. I was a little taken aback at the way you said it's an early Thursday, like you don't know.
0: I wasn't sure. I was like, damn, what day is it? I was, you know, we stay busy around here, Lamali. Sometimes you lose track of days, you know what I'm saying? But it is Thursday.
1: No, I think that has more to do with something else. That ginkgo biloba is not working for you.
0: I don't take that. No.
1: Well, see, that's the problem.
0: No, you are one to talk.
1: Get you some ginseng in your life.
0: Ginseng? Do you have any?
1: No, actually, I don't know what it does. What does it do?
0: You got to ask
1: Jesus. Is it energy or is it memory?
0: I think both.
1: Oh.
0: Hennessy.
1: Hennessy.
0: All right. It's too
1: That's
0: early.
1: That's tomorrow.
0: It's too early. Yeah, I know. 4th of July weekend. Here we go. Let's get it on this Thursday, June.
1: What's in your cup?
0: I don't know. I don't know. What's on the menu, though, for news?
1: Oh, listen. I got a new job for you, particularly the ladies or anyone that likes long nails.
0: You don't like long nails, right?
1: I got some long nails, but not like that.
0: Oh, the press-on joints? Ain't nothing wrong with a little press on.
1: No, ain't nothing wrong with it.
0: I'm yanking them off, though. They got to
1: go.
0: Can
1: you? No. I'm just kidding.
0: Oh, did I say that out loud?
1: You did.
0: My mic is on.

Last time I was here, we were together, remember? I tried to tell you how I felt. And you stopped me. And you said, don't ruin it. 'Cause this is better.

hope you're not lonely. And I'll call again. Maybe you'll answer.

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1: Now, we've kind of talked about this a little bit, but you have probably noticed that smoke from several wildfires in western Colorado and Utah has been drifting into the Denver area. This has led to unhealthy air quality.
2: Yeah.
1: And so there's a couple things you should know. The Colorado Department of Public Health and Environment is warning of elevated ozone pollution, which can pose health risks, especially for sensitive groups. So what can you do? If you are more susceptible to smoke, so that's elderly, young children, or people with like breathing problems already, they are encouraging you to limit outdoor activity and stay indoors when possible. Also, look into maybe getting some air filters.
2: This is a big deal. I mean, moving here from California, this happens a lot out there as well. So please take heed to, you know, burning and being mindful. So thank you.
1: Yes. Okay. Now listen, if you're a person who loves to have long nails, then you know that getting your nails done can get really expensive. Well, I got a new occupation out there just for you that might help you get some of that cost back. It's called Scratcher Girls.
2: What?
1: Yeah, so scratcher girls use their long nails to trace and scratch backs, scalps, arms, and legs. Sessions can include calming sounds, affirmations, soothing music. You can get you a 15-minute chair, you know, scratch massage. That could be about $15. Hmm. Or you could go as far up to a full hour, full body scratch in a private studio for upwards of several hundred dollars.
2: A good back scratch is good.
1: Unless, it really is.
2: Unless it happens unintentional, and that's different.
1: You know, that's news you could use.
2: No, is it? Are we done?
1: I think you
2: I
1: finished
2: turned,
1: it.
2: I didn't even look at you.
1: I think you finished
2: Okay, that's it.
1: That's news you could use with Sugar Bear and Lamali on 104.7 The Drop. Yes, sir.

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0: 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You ever been to a restaurant or an establishment to eat and you order a Coke to drink, right? And they're like, no, we don't have Coke. We have Pepsi. Is that okay? And 98% of the time you're like, yeah. Mm-hmm. But if you're one of those people that are like stickler, like, I want a Coke, then no, I'm okay. Do you have Sprite? No, we have, you know.
1: Starry Night.
0: Yeah, Starlight Bright or whatever it's called. Here's the question. Do you think that establishments should let you know ahead of time in some form or fashion that they carry, you know, Coke products or Pepsi products? And some do signs like that, but most of them don't. You don't find out until you order from your, you know, your server coming up and saying, what would you like to drink? And you say, I need a Pepsi. Most people don't say Pepsi. They usually say Coke.
1: Well, it depends where you live.
0: It depends. Yeah, it kind of does. I think you're right. I think this is a regional thing or whatever, or part of the United States map you live on. But what do you think? Should they let you know ahead of time?
1: I think they do. And I think it's on the menu. I think that you just are not looking at the menu because you're like, I want a Coke. Everybody has Coke.
0: Most people have Coke. But you're right. You're right. In the drink, in the bebidas section.
1: Yes.
0: There is something that says the products that they sell. But if you know what you want to drink, you don't have to look at that.
1: I don't think most people
0: don't see that. Mm-hmm. So which one do you prefer, by the way?
1: Dr. Pepper.
0: Which is a Coke product.
1: Is it?
0: Yes.
1: Oh, I don't know.
0: What's
1: the...
0: Dr. Thunder is something different. You know, you can't get... Shout out
1: I
0: Dr.
1: like
0: Thunder.
1: My men with degrees, so I'm not drinking Mr. Pibb.
0: What's wrong with that? What do you mean? Oh, ain't nothing wrong with Mr. Pibb. Dr. Thunder is, you know, Fanta, as they say.
1: I do wanna.
0: I want the Fanta. Do they put that on the menu? I don't think they do.
1: Yeah.
0: We sell Fanta?
1: It's the little orange square.
0: Mm-hmm. Yeah, maybe they do.
1: But that's not the best Fanta.
0: Which is the best one?
1: Pineapple. Strawberry is also close.
0: Pineapple is pretty good. Mm-hmm. I mean, it ain't nothing but high fructose corn syrup, but you know, it's fine. You take care. So I'm curious, anybody out there working in the service industry, when they're like, can I get a Coke? And you're like, oh, we have Pepsi. Or do people order Pepsi? I'm just trying to figure out.
1: You go and say, people do.
0: Can I get a Pepsi? We only have Coke.
1: I know my people do.
0: Is that okay? Or what's the other generic Coke? RC Cola.
1: Oh, yeah. Nobody has that anymore.
0: Do they have RC?
1: I don't think that exists.
0: Ain't nobody serving RC Cola?
1: I don't think so. This is not 1956.
0: Ain't nobody got an RC Cola or a sarsaparilla?
1: What's a sarsaparilla? That's not real.
0: I'm going to. Yeah, it is.
1: No.
0: Yeah. Old school places. I'm going to order a sarsaparilla, see if I can get one. Hey, good morning, Steve. I know Steve is listening right now. That's our co-worker. We love him. 89.3 Kubo Jazz. He may have had a sarsaparilla before.
1: Okay.
0: I'm ordering a sarsaparilla. I'm going to bring some for everybody here in the building.

0: 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I've never been to Miami, Molly, but I'm looking forward to July 25th because I'm hoping to get just a little taste of what Miami would feel like.
1: Oh, because we're bringing the Miami heat.
0: We've
1: got Afro Beta. They're electropop, like just fun, funky duo from Miami. A little bit of, Miami Sound Machine, a little Miami bass going on in there too. It's a lot of fun. They're going to be up on our rooftop for something really special called Sunset Sessions. So It's happening at sunset. Our very own All Day West is opening up with an incredible DJ set. He's been giving us a little taste of it. I'm very excited.
0: Yeah, he is too.
1: Yeah.
0: It's going to be great.
1: And we're going to all be there.
0: Yes. And so we want you to be there on our rooftop. The weather seems to be nice from what we looked at already.
1: Mm-hmm.
0: It's in the evening, correct?
1: Yeah, so it'll be a little cooler.
0: Yeah, a little
1: very
0: cooler.
1: Very sexy.
0: It's going to be nice. But the vibes will be set, and then you're going to feel like you're in Miami. I'm waiting for that myself. So the space is limited. So if you're trying to go, you got to hurry up.
1: Let me tell you, we're already almost halfway to capacity. So you need to get up on it.
0: Okay.
1: Where
0: do they go?
1: KUVO.org.
0: Okay. Sunset Sessions, Afro Beta. Look them up. For real. Really cool. I have to get into their music a little bit more. But opening set from All Day West. It's going to be really cool.
1: So cool.
0: Can't wait to see you.

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0: 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Just calling to tell you I love you and I miss you. 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

0: Wake up. Good morning. 104.7 The Drop, Denver's Urban Alternative. It is Friday, Junior. That means 4th of July weekend. Longer weekend for a lot of us, a lot of people, right?
1: Shout out to the day off.
0: Shout out to the day off. But listen, there's a lot going on. We mentioned the fires, fireworks, 250 year celebrations, 4th of July. There's a lot going on. So just be mindful of your environment. Be careful out there. But in the meanwhile, keep us as the soundtrack to the backdrop to whatever it is you're doing out there.
1: Yeah, especially if you're driving somewhere, because this is supposed to be the drivingest weekend of many years.
0: Drivingness is the word of the day. It's the most drivingest weekend.
1: That's what I saw on the news.com.
0: Now and Christmas, right? It's one of those most drivingest times. So, yeah, be careful in this drivingest holiday weekend.
1: Okay, don't even get me started.
0: Okay, please don't. Please, let's go. What is the news that we can use coming up?
1: I just need you to know that I am deep in mourning, and I will tell you all about why.
0: Can't wait to hear about this.
1: Yeah, that's the sound of my tears. Oh.

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1: Shout out to my girl Cass, who told me about this yesterday. Both of our hearts are very deeply broken, as I sadly let you know that Ginuwine is engaged.
2: Oh, my gosh.
1: He proposed to Miami realtor Jeanette Escarton, who is 28, but I'm not judging.
2: And he is how old?
1: 55.
2: Like, get it where you get care, Ginuwine. When doves
1: beautiful.
2: Cry, this is what it sounds like.
1: These
2: when
1: are
2: doves
1: the
2: cry.
1: Doves, and they are crying.
2: Yeah. I
1: okay.
2: Know.
1: Somebody else who's probably crying. I don't know. Ray J. He really needs to stop, and he just will not.
2: And he's sick. And he.
1: Like, no, I just like listen to the doctor or something. If you didn't know, Ray J and Orlando Brown are heading for a boxing match August 15th. Well, they had a press conference a couple days ago, and it was a lot. Like, so much that I really can't even fully tell you about it because there were so many curse words.
2: Really?
1: Yeah. So what started as standard talk about who's going to win really fastly turned into a stream of graphic, sexually charged insults, mostly coming from Ray J. The host spent a good chunk of the sit-down begging both men to tone it down, and it barely worked. By the end, security had to physically pull them apart.
2: They did their part because we're talking about it right now.
1: I mean, I guess.
2: And they're trying to promote a fight, so that's how that works.
1: And finally, Victor Willis, who co-founded the Village People and co-wrote their biggest hits, died on Tuesday, June 30th, after a, quote, short but aggressive illness. He was 74 years old.
2: Oh, may he rest in peace. Classic songs from Village People.
1: Mm-hmm.
2: Yeah, so yeah. they were groundbreaking when they were released. So
1: for sure, go do the YMCA a little in tribute.
2: Just a little.
1: This has been News You Can Use with Sugar Bear and Lamali on 104.7 The Drive.
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5: 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I said, yeah. 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

0: It's like a dice game. Nas right there. Cordae, Freddie Gibbs, Sugar Bear, Lamali. It's a lot of people. How you doing?
1: Hi.
0: It is Thursday, Friday Junior, if you will. A little bit later, we got Community Corner. All right, Lamali, let's have a conversation about our first. I'll give you a list of things. Your first job. What was your first job?
1: I was like 14. It was at the mall. And we would stop people and ask them to do like consumer surveys.
0: Oh, really?
1: Come with me into this locked room and taste this Campbell's soup.
0: What were they offering? Did you get a coupon or something?
1: I don't remember. Maybe gift cards or, yeah, or $5.
0: That was your job?
1: Grown adults.
0: Not
1: with
0: kids.
1: Me, a child, in a locked room.
0: Well, there was a group of you, right?
1: Yeah, but we would take them individually. Oh. I mean, people were watching us. It was on camera. But still, everybody was under 15.
0: Well, you got, but that first check, I bet you was.
1: I got two checks and I said, I'm done.
0: You was like, I'm done. Talk about first this morning. Okay, what about your first love?
1: Oh, his name was Arif.
0: You never forget your first, yeah. A lot of whatever your first are.
1: I still have a lot of love for him.
0: For Arif?
1: Arif.
0: Arif. Uh-huh. How old?
1: I was 20.
0: Not so you didn't experience love before that, or what you perceived to be.
1: It definitely wasn't actually.
0: No, but
1: you
0: I
1: know,
0: mean,
1: but I would say I love you to everybody that said it to me.
0: Really?
1: Mm-hmm. But I didn't know what
0: that
1: meant.
0: That's probably how does that play out in your adult life? Okay.
1: Damn.
0: I'm just questioning. All right, first love. What about your first heartbreak?
1: Same guy.
0: What?
1: Yeah.
0: Your first love and your first heartbreak?
1: It was bad.
0: Oh, was it somebody else? Was it another Patricia?
1: Moved, well, maybe. But he moved away, and it just was very clear that this was not it was not.
0: And you were young. Well, 20 years old is actually, I mean, you're an adult.
1: Yeah.
0: So that one hurt.
1: It did.
0: For the, yeah.
1: Yeah.
0: Arif. I've never heard that name, Arif. Okay, I'll give you mine in just a minute, just so we can stretch this out a little bit.
1: Okay, it's because you got to remember.
0: No, yeah,
1: you got to take your
0: pinko
1: real
0: back
1: quick.
0: A little bit.
1: Hold on.
0: No, let me recall. Yeah, back in '76. No, it wasn't that long at all. All right, we're talking about first this morning. That's Sugar Bear, or that's Lamali. Arif, good morning. You broke her heart.

0: mornings in Denver just got a little flavor.
1: Let's go. Sugar Bear and Lamolly in the morning on 104.7 The Drop.
0: Denver's urban alternative.

0: 104.7 The Job. It's Sugar Bear and LaMolly. We're talking about first. Okay, let's recap. Your first job was?
1: A survey giver.
0: Okay. Your first love was?
1: A reef.
0: And your first breakup?
1: Heartbreak.
0: Yeah,
1: a reef.
0: Okay. I hope he's listening. He's something sizzling in his spirit this morning. My first job, Wendy's. I worked at Wendy's.
1: Oh, order up. That's why you're so good at that bell?
0: You know what? When you get your first, I didn't give you no jokes. So you just take this, what I'm about to give you, okay? I worked at Wendy's, and it was very procedural. I remember the way they make their burgers is there's a process if you didn't know that, and you have to kind of do it the right way.
1: Huh. Anyway, you told me not to make no jokes.
0: I worked at... You're just going to look at me and say, huh. All right, that was my first job. My first love, her name was Dion. This was in high school back in Arizona. And we were like inseparable. I used to go and hang out at her grandma's house all the time. But before that, every morning before school, we would go find a hallway and just make out.
1: Oh, my God.
0: Every day for 2 school years. Yeah, that was my first. And then my first breakup, or not breakup, heartbreak happened in college. Uh-oh. Yeah, I was in love with this girl. And she got pregnant by someone else.
1: Oh, no.
0: And took me to a park and told me.
1: Oh, not a park.
0: Yes. She took me to this park and told me, sitting in a car. Just so you know. And we would still, you know, hang out. And then she was like, I got something to tell you, because the guilt was eating her up.
1: Well, yeah.
0: She was like, I'm pregnant with, you know, my ex. I've been going back and forth. When I would leave on the weekend, I would go see him.
1: No.
0: You talk about breaking somebody heart. We still cool to this day, though, to you know, a little bit. How you doing?
1: How's the baby? Oh, I'm so sorry.
0: Heartbreak. Mm. That's a real thing. What were your first? Are you, any of you listening right now, reminiscing about your first love, your first heartbreak, your first job? What else are the firsts there?
1: Well, I don't know, but what I will tell you is Mercury's in retrograde, so don't text them.
0: Is Mercury in Gatorade right now?
1: Yes.
0: Okay. Don't do that.
1: Whatever you do,
0: speaking of
1: put the phone down.
0: Please do. Speaking of first, let's get into some first class. Jack Harlow. That's apropos.
1: Okay.
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0: 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I know it's about to be the holiday season, but listen, that doesn't mean you don't have to stop listening to us.
1: Okay.
0: Because we got the app.
1: Talk about it, Lamali.
0: You just have to download the Drop 303 app on the Google Play or Apple App Store.
1: Just like that. And it's free. I mean, that means you can take us everywhere you go.
0: Yeah.
1: So all weekend long for your 4th of July weekend, let us be your soundtrack, right?
0: Exactly.
1: All right. And speaking of 8 o'clock mix block, we got tickets to see LMA next time you hear our voice. What, at 8:30, right?
0: Mm-hmm.
1: We still moving, baby. 8 o'clock mix block. Let's go.

0: No one on the corner got swagger like us, Lamali, just saying.
1: Or tickets like us.
0: Okay, 8 o'clock mix block, let's go, hook it up.
1: We got two reserved seats to see LMA's Do You Still Love Me tour Wednesday, July 22nd at Fiddler's Green.
0: It's going to be an awesome show. If you've never seen LMA, she's incredible. So call her team, give them the number.
1: 303-893-DRIVE.
0: You know the routine. We should already be in your favorites anyway. 303-893-3767. Two tickets to see LMA. Call her 10 right now. Good luck.

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0: Sugar Bear Lamalo, that's the 8 o'clock mix block coming to a close. Good times as always on this Thursday. Tickets to see Ella May. We trying to give them to you. Who want them? Let's go to the phone lines. Hello, good morning.
1: Top of the morning, Sugar Bear.
0: My man, 100 grand. What's happening?
1: I'm hanging, man. Don't win the tickets for my granddaughter?
2: You did.
0: Yeah, you did.
1: Oh, yeah.
2: Congrats, love. You're caller 10. That means you got two reserved seats to see Ella May's Do You Still Love Me tour July 22nd at Fillers Green.
1: Yes! My granddaughter's birthday's on the 1st. I was promised
2: to follow. Oh, I love that.
0: That's
2: oh,
0: really
2: happy
0: cool.
2: birthday.
1: You guys, yeah, man, God has blessed me a little bit, man.
0: Yes, amen to that. Yes, indeed. Wait, give her a shout out. What's her name?
1: Naisha. Yes, she dances on the George Washington dance team, man.
2: That's beautiful.
0: That's
1: I was
0: awesome.
1: Down at Juneteenth, Friday, Saturday, Sunday, man. My legs hurt so much from walking with that girl.
2: Well, look at you earned it, okay?
0: Yeah, you did.
1: Oh, right, man. I was going to buy them for her because, I mean, I wanted to surprise her. Oh, my God. Man, God got me up, and I called my peoples.
0: Amen.
2: You already know.
0: You already know. Congrats, man. We love to hear that joy this early in the morning, man. That's a great way to start the day, man. That energy is infectious. So congrats. Tell everybody what station hooked it up for you, bro.
1: Wonderful.

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1: The Denver Zoo Conservation Alliance's Vietnamese pot-bellied pig, Harley, along with his animal ambassador friends, will host a birthday sing-along on July 17th. 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

0: 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Sugar Bear Lamale.
1: Tell me what to do.
0: Hey, just saying. Good morning. It's time for Community Corner. Who we got today, Lamale?
1: It is. Today we're going to be talking with Next 50 Foundation.
0: Yes, his name is Peter Caldas. He's the CEO. Some information about this organization and how they help out a lot of people that have to do with aging and aging groups and how you manage it, so on and so forth. It's going to be very valuable information. So
1: indeed,
0: stick around. That is next. 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

0: 104.7 to drop. It's Sugar Bear Lamali. It is time for Community Corner. Today's guest, I think you're going to get something very valuable from it. Please welcome Peter Caldas. Did I say that right?
1: Yes, sir.
0: CEO of Next 50, which is a $300 million foundation working to create a world that values aging. Good morning and welcome.
1: Good morning. Thanks for having me.
0: Thank you for being here. Okay, first off, for our listeners, can you explain exactly what Next 50 is?
1: Yeah, so Next 50 is a private foundation. We give out money. We give out money to really good community-based organizations, local nonprofits that do a lot of good work in the community, helping older adults. And that is helping them age at home, helping them with resources. But also, we give out funding to kind of change how we think about aging, how to change the narrative around aging. Mm-hmm. So that's what we do. We're a private foundation based here in Denver.
0: Can you explain to a lot of our people, our listeners, what ageism is? Because it's something that, you know, I think we experience in some form or fashion every day, or you may not see it or recognize it. So can you tell, you know, our listeners what ageism is?
1: Well, I mean, first of all, how many times do you wake up and say, oh, I'm too old to do that?
2: Mm-hmm. All the time.
1: That's ageist. You're being ageist against your future self.
0: Wow.
1: Or, you know, you and I both have a little gray in our beards.
0: Absolutely.
1: Are we proud of that?
0: Yeah.
1: I am. I don't want to cover that up. That shows that I've been living, because what's the alternative, right? So we really do a disservice to ourselves if we just constantly make fun of ourselves for getting older. Because what's the alternative, guys? I mean, really, right?
0: Yeah.
1: So, but it goes beyond that. Think about what you see on TV. Think about how older adults are always stereotyped, like the old curmudgeon or the wise old woman. She's always wise. Well, I know some unwise old people, too.
2: Me, too.
0: Sure.
1: Right? So ageism creeps up in all sorts of ways. And can you get a job? Mm. Sometimes if you're over 50, you can't even find a job.
0: That's the truth. Even in our space and what we do here in media sometimes.
2: And we're not even – we don't – our faces are the least important thing.
0: Yeah, it really is. It's the voice and whatnot. So, yeah. Okay. Thank you for that. That's great.
2: Okay. So you give out money to different organizations, right? Can you give examples of some of the organizations that you guys work with and what they're doing out in the community?
1: Yeah, absolutely. So, for example, if you want to learn how to use technology because, you know,

0: see.
1: I think I'm looking at your website right now, and this sentence really strikes me. We support innovative ideas across Colorado and beyond, strengthening resilience and transforming systems for historically marginalized and geographically underserved older adults. I think that's so important because I think, in some ways, as you talked about ageism, like just elders in general are marginalized. At least societally. But what does that mean to you to work with this specific community of people?
2: Well, for us, our mission, it's written in our mission to work with diverse communities and, more importantly, to work with low and middle income communities. So that is Black, Brown, White communities, veterans, the LGBT community. Basically, not everyone has the same opportunities to age. And so we are really getting at the folks who need the most help. So that is core to our mission, and it ties to everything we do.
0: The economy we live in right now is, you know, we're all faced with it and challenged by it in a lot of ways. But can you talk about some of the challenges older people are facing in this financial climate that we're in?
2: Well, I don't have to tell any of your listeners this, but it is expensive to get old.
0: To get old.
2: To get
0: I mean,
2: old.
0: Just say, I mean, it's expensive to live right now, grocery store and so forth, but you're saying to get old.
2: On top of it, to get old, think about all the added things you have to think about. Think about your health care. Think about medicine. Think about getting to your doctor's appointments. Thinking about whether you even can afford the doctor's treatments. Think about whether Medicare or Medicaid will cover all the things you need. Housing, super expensive. So we want to create a world that is more affordable to age in. So, for example, we'll fund the nonprofit that works with you to learn how to save more, or we'll fund the nonprofit that has really cool, affordable housing opportunities, or trains you on a new job. The question for us at Next 50 is, what can we do to make it more affordable to age in Colorado and more affordable to age across the country?
0: Before you answer, I want to piggyback on that. Can you talk about maybe some of the older people and how they feel about being embarrassed to ask questions?
2: Oh, this cuts across.
0: You know what I mean?
2: I
0: want to learn about my phone. It's so frustrating and all of that. Like, how do you help in that space?
2: Well, first of all, let's just empathize for a second. Yeah. Think about, put yourself in their shoes. They don't want to feel like they're being babied.
0: That's right.
2: Right? I mean, when I turn 80, I do not want to be told what to do. I don't know why that should change, right? And so we need to stop patronizing and actually give people the control over their own lives, the agency over their own lives. So when you take that to technology, how about we not just yell at them and grab the phone away?
0: Yes.
2: How about we actually spend a little time teaching? And if you don't have the time, there's a lot of community partners who could help.
0: That's right.
2: Right.
0: Yes.
2: So it's about empathy and respect and really imagining yourself when you get to be their age, if you're lucky enough.
0: That's right.
1: Yeah, because hopefully we're all going to reach old age,
2: that's right.
1: quote unquote.
0: Yeah, that's
2: right.
0: Not promised. That's right.
2: No, no. And we're aging. I mean, look, in Colorado, we have more people over the age of 60 than under 18 right now.
1: Wow.
2: So everyone is getting older. This is no longer the young state of the 70s and early 80s. Mm-hmm. Those people have stayed, and now we're older. And because of that, we have to rethink how we deal with an older adult population. And that doesn't just mean, you know, all the stereotypes of, you know, more vans, more buses, more hospital system. No, it means, hey, maybe the Drops listeners are changing. Maybe the music tastes need to adjust a little bit as well. It's thinking about it societally across the board about how we can all value aging.
0: Yeah.
1: In your time, like working in this field, have you seen anything pop up, like any organizations that you've started working with or programs that you're just like blown away by as far as like the creativity, I guess, or things that they're doing that you wouldn't have expected?
2: So I have to tell you, I have been really impressed by an organization that's started by a famous actress. We all maybe remember Gina Davis.
1: Yeah. Oh my God, I'm watching a show with her in it
2: The Burrows?
1: Yeah.
2: Awesome show.
1: Yeah.
0: Is it a good show?
2: Okay, so The Burrows, in case you don't know, it's this great show about older adults in an adult living community who are dealing with aliens.
0: Oh, I'm going to
1: have
0: to check
1: it out. It's so cool.
0: Is it good?
2: It is very cool. If you like Stranger Things,
0: okay.
2: It's great.
0: In that vein.
2: It's great. But here's the thing about that story. It is showing older

0: older adults as full older adults struggling to deal with aliens the way kids would deal with aliens.
1: Oh, I see.
0: Right? So that's a very cool show. But Gina Davis herself as an actress has started an institute that looks at how media portrays women and portrays older women. So they're a grantee of ours, and they've come up with a really creative AI solution that screens screenplays and scripts before they make it to TV and movies to make sure they don't have all those older stereotypes in there.
2: That's amazing.
1: Yeah, that is pretty cool. Peter, you mentioned AI. Let's talk about that a little bit. How do you feel about it personally and how it plays into, like, the world that we're all living in as a corporation, as a business?
0: Yeah.
1: Like, it is a part of systems, it seems, nowadays as we move forward.
0: So AI is not perfect, but I do think it could help, particularly in aging. Mm. So when you think about going to the doctor, how many doctors does your grandmother have? If you think about it, it's five or six. Well, they don't all talk to one another.
1: Right.
0: AI can get all the data together and help come up with the right questions for you to ask your doctor or make sure your medicines aren't mixed. So I think there's a lot of good that AI can establish. There's also a lot of bad things AI can
1: do.
0: Like half the time, not half the time, but it hallucinates or it doesn't tell the truth sometimes.
2: Yeah.
0: So you have to, you know, use your own human brain to kick the tires on the answers you're getting.
1: Yeah.
0: But think about how it can apply to medical appointments. But then also even bigger, like we're using AI to look at data to solve and cure disease. It can do that.
1: Yeah.
0: And so I'm excited about it.
1: Yeah.
2: That is really cool. So what do you hope, like, ultimately, with your work with Next 50, how do you hope you can sort of shift the narrative around aging?
0: Well, this is really personal to me because I think about I'm turning 50 in August and I'm thinking, all right, I'm owning it. And I think if we owned it more and owned our age more, we wouldn't be so weird about calling ourselves old.
2: Mm-hmm.
0: So I'm hoping that after my time at Next 50, one, we own old. We're proud of being old. We're proud of the wrinkles. We're proud of the gray. But also, you know, there's going to be robots who are going to take care of me because we're running out of people to take care of us. So I'm hoping that Next 50 will have made those investment decisions to help us as we age.
1: Yeah. So for our audience out there, because, you know, time doesn't wait for anyone and we are getting older. Happy early 50th birthday.
0: Thank you very much.
2: I knew you were a Leo.
0: Yes. August 3rd.
2: August 14th.
0: Nice.
1: That's why y'all watching the same show. Right? But for our audience out there who have older parents and grandparents and also how you speak to yourself, I think that's so important for our audience. Like, don't tell yourself I'm too old to get over or that's what the old folks do and all of these things. Like, be mindful of how you speak. But to our audience, what would you say who are, you know, dealing with people in their own families that are older?
0: Well, first of all, it is hard. It is hard work to be a caregiver. And that's what you are. You shouldn't just think of yourself as a good daughter or a good son or a good grandson. You're a caregiver.
1: Yeah.
0: And that's a lot of work. You're balancing work. You're balancing your relationship. You're balancing being stuck in a sandwich generation. But you're not alone. A lot of people are caregivers, and there are a lot of resources out there to help with your older adults. So, for example, if you live in Denver, the local there are a lot of community-based organizations like the Senior Resource Center in Denver, or there are a number of organizations across the state known as Triple A's, Area Agencies on Aging. There's one in Denver. And I think the point here is don't be ashamed to ask for help. And I know culturally, you're almost expected to take care of your grandparents and your loved ones. Right? Like, my parents are Greek, all right? And so we are obligated to take on the responsibilities.
1: Right.
0: But it is hard to do that.
1: In today's economy.
0: In today's economy. And with all the tension, all that. So, but we shouldn't be ashamed. That's why these organizations exist. They exist to help.
1: Yeah.
0: And so I think you should lean on them.
1: There's a lot of resources out there. Yeah.
2: And so then speaking of resources, how can people listening like get in touch with Next 50, either if it's because they are part of an organization that maybe could apply for grants or any of the resources as community members?
0: Yeah. So if you're a caregiver, like before a family member, go to Dr. Cog. Their website in Denver, they have loads of resources available for folks, everywhere from, you know, ways to prevent falls to nutrition, to food, to caregiving help, tax help. But zooming out, if you happen to be working with a nonprofit or volunteering for a nonprofit, you can go to next50foundation.org and look at all the ways in which we give money. There's almost quarterly opportunities where you can apply. And we love having conversations with members of the community. We get over 600 applications a year for our funding, so it's really limited. But we love hearing about special projects in the community and how you are looking to be responsive to your community needs.
1: One last question before you go. On a personal level, how does this fulfill you to be able to help in this space?
0: Well, recently my father died of pancreatic cancer, and it was a shock. I was by day a caregiver and working this job running an aging foundation. So my personal and my professional was overlapping.
1: Wow.
0: So when you realize that what you do day in and day out matters, not just generally to the community-based organizations, but to yourself and to your own life, it brings so much meaning and purpose to what you do day in and day out.
1: So it probably pushes you even further, like to
0: Oh, I have become a huge pancreatic cancer advocate, huge advocate for people to take care of themselves. And by the way, to ask lots of questions.
1: Yes.
0: Don't just take no for an answer. You know, challenge your doctors, challenge the people that take care of you, understand why things are happening to you. And this work drives me day in and day out, for sure.
1: Condolences on your loss. Thank you for being vulnerable for that. And this work that you're doing, Peter, is amazing. So thank you for that. One more time, give them the website. Where can they find
0: it? Next50foundation.org.
1: It's been a pleasure to have you here this morning.
0: Thank you. Thanks for having me.
1: Thank you.
2: Thank you.

0: Denver. You ready for the ultimate rooftop summer party?
1: Yes, I am.
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0: 104.7 The Drop. It's almost the 4th of July weekend. Maybe today is, you know, kicking it off for some of y'all, which is cool. Good for you.
1: In my neighborhood, certainly.
0: Yeah. Well, I meant for people to not have to work. But in that regard, too, as far as fireworks, people are popping off already. But please be mindful because Colorado is burning in a lot of places throughout the state. And so just be mindful. I'm not telling you what to do or, you know, if you should or not, but I'm just saying, just be mindful.
1: But we are telling you that if you didn't want to deal with all of that, okay, you can come deal with us at Spang-a-Lang on the Saturday, the 24th, I almost said. July 4th.
0: Yes.
1: The Day of Independence. We're going to have a 250 Independence Day bash. DJ Gemini, DJ Tosh, your favorites.
0: Yeah, it's going to be a good time. Shout out to whoever left a comment on our Instagram and said what did I say?
1: 4th of Juneteenth.
0: The 4th of Juneteenth. That's basically what it is.
1: Well, the party never stopped.
0: The party never stopped. You know Spang-a-Lang, they got craft drinks there. They have their own brew. They have some really other good cocktails and some good barbecue there as well.
1: Yeah.
0: So you're going to get all of that, plus the good music and the good vibes. So all the vibes you're trying to, you know, gather into your little party purse, they're going to have it for you.
1: I like that. No, that was great. Put that on a T-shirt.
0: Put that on your T-shirt. It's going to be a good time. Starts at 8 o'clock. Now, there is some VIP, or if you want to reserve a table, so that way you can have a place to sit.
1: Because
0: ain't nothing worse.
1: That's a commodity.
0: Yes, it is. Just go to our website. It's there now. And then the link will be in there, thedrop1047.org. Celebrating 250, as they say. Or the 4th of Juneteenth. 104.7 The Drop. 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

0: 24/7 a drop. Dolce Anxiety. I hope you don't have any anxiety this weekend, whatever it is you're doing. Just stay out of trouble. Don't do nothing that you did back when you was 25, because you ain't 25 no more.
1: Yeah.
0: Unless you are 25.
1: And then in which
0: then
1: case,
0: carry on.
1: Or
0: not.
1: Also still be careful.
0: You still got to be careful. Yeah, because 10 years after that, from now, you'll learn. You'll be like, I remember when I did something
1: stupid. Why did I do that thing?
0: Yeah, on the 4th with Anif. What's his name? Arif? O'Keefe?
1: Yeah, all of those
0: O'Keefe,
1: people.
0: O'Keefe, whatever his
1: Everybody.
0: Name is. Yeah, all of them. Okay, let's get to your tip, Lamali, before we go. I got an extra tip I want to add to.
1: Oh, dear Lord.
0: After you've done.
1: Okay. So well, my tip is for all the pet owners. Just remember, most of our pets don't really like fireworks. And we can't control our neighbors. But here's some things you can do to make things the most best tomorrow and probably tonight for a lot of you. Get your pets outside for some exercise before the day is over, before it gets dark and people start popping fireworks.
0: Okay.
1: Go take them for a walk, run them around, have a little fun so that they're ready to go to bed. Also, keep them maybe from the outside wall. So if you have an inner, like, living room,
0: yeah,
1: hang out in there.
0: Okay.
1: And then if they do have to go outside after dark, not all of us have fence yards. That's understandable. Fine. Just make sure they're on a very secure leash and that your tags and microchips are updated should the worst thing happen.
0: That's very important. So, okay, that's a very good, helpful tip
1: today.
0: Thank you. Mine, too, is very simple, and it might be helpful to a lot of people. Wash your nether regions.
1: Oh, my God,
0: this
1: sir.
0: This is important.
1: That's out of bounds.
0: No, it's not. It's hot outside, and you have to. You just got to. So I'll just leave it at that.
1: Great tip. Thank
0: good
1: you.
0: Good tip. You get the pet thing, and you get the
1: body thing.
0: And you get the pet thing. All right, we love you. We'll see
1: I
0: you.
1: I
0: got to go too, Lamali. Say goodbye then. Much love, B.
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Rob Denver's Urban Alternative. Today we're discussing when R&B saved the culture. I'm talking about an era when vulnerability was greater than people's egos. Over the next couple of breaks, we'll spotlight Lauryn Hill, Jill Scott, and Boyz II Men. Some of my favorite artists, actually, who proved that emotional intelligence never goes out of style. You're listening to The Drop. Keep it locked.

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let's talk about when R&B saved the culture through emotional storytelling. Everybody likes to look back to those 90s, those early 2000s. That's when the music really, it just struck a nerve. It just hit something deeper. In 1998, Lauryn Hill dropped The Miseducation of Lauryn Hill and flipped the game, okay? She sang about love, heartbreak, motherhood, and self-respect with such a spiritual depth that it was just undeniable. She won 5 Grammys, and she redefined hip-hop soul. Her vulnerability, it wasn't weakness, it was power. And the fallout of that and how the haters came for her was just another level entirely. But you know the staying power of that album, because she's managed to stay on top of her game ever since with just that one album. You know, just that album. It's in everyone's playlist. It still tops the charts. You're listening to The Drop. More on the way.

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0: Today, we're talking about emotionally intelligent music in our Smoke Box segment. Jill Scott blended poetry and neo-soul like therapy over live instruments. And in her soft spoken word vocals, oh my goodness, songs like A Long Walk, Lizelle, and E-flat, they felt like a private journal. They were entries set to rhythm, actually. She made Black love soft, intellectual, and sensual without losing any power or giving up any of her strength. Intimacy in music, it creates community. It resonates deeper somehow because it feels like you're not alone. You know, music can definitely clear loneliness away. Coming up, we'll talk about the Harmony Kings who made even grown men cry. 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I'm DJ Bella Scratch. That's in 8 minutes. 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

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And today we're highlighting the era when R&B storytelling held our culture together. One of the biggest groups, at least for me, in the mid to late 90s was Boyz II Men. They dominated the 90s with layered harmonies and emotional ballads like End of the Road, fun songs like Motown Philly, and my personal favorite, Please Don't Go. And let's real quick about End of the Road. It actually spent 13 weeks at number one. They sang about devotion, loss, and commitment. Again, unapologetically. And it resonated with so many people. Emotion definitely ages well. And these trendy songs, they're not going to age so well. You know, there'll be one-hit wonders that remind you of the fun you had on TikTok. But that emotional connection, it trumps everything. We'll recap coming up, and we'll talk about why this kind of music never dies. You're listening to The Drop.

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0: Today in the Smoke Box, we've been talking about how R&B has saved and protected our culture. We talked about Lauryn Hill's vulnerability, Jill Scott's intimacy, and Boyz II Men's emotional dominance that made grown men cry. Emotionally intelligent music doesn't expire because the feelings that are behind it don't expire. They remain relatable through the ages. And that's why even some of those songs from the 70s, when you talk about Marvin Gaye or Gladys Knight, and Diana Ross, these songs, they last because of the emotional intelligence. When artists choose truth over trends, they build timeless catalogs, and that's just what it is. That's a big nod to Prince and Michael Jackson. I hope you enjoyed today's Full Steam Ahead and it took you back a little bit and you thought about examples that mean a lot to you. Coming up, we're going off the rails for your lunchtime mix. 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

0: 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DJ Bella scratching a place to be on Denver's Urban Alternative. And today it is all about the discipline of detachment. Now, this is not easy. This is very, very challenging. And to be clear, it's not about caring less, but caring wisely. And again, this is probably one of the hardest things that you will do, that you will accomplish. Over the next few breaks, we are unpacking how to detach from outcomes, how to play the long game, how to build quietly, and manage your emotions without going cold. It's coming up on The Drop.
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Today, we're talking about the discipline of detachment. Basically, learning how to care wisely instead of emotionally on and over-investing in every single outcome. Most stress doesn't come from effort. It comes from obsession with the results. It comes from obsession for the future and your ideals about how something is supposed to be. You know, you might post something, refresh 17 times to see if people are liking and commenting. Or maybe you apply for something and mentally spend the money before you're even hired. Or, you know, so on and so forth. You could be in a relationship with someone and they haven't shown you who they are, but you've already dreamed of your wedding day. Detaching means you still prepare, you still execute, but you stop trying, you know, to project the results, because you'll be disappointed if the results aren't what you had hoped for. We're going to talk more about this in about 8 minutes. Keep it right here on 104.7 The Drive.

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0: My treasured, beautiful, radiant soul. Today, we're breaking down the discipline of detachment. I'm talking about caring wisely, but not obsessively. The long game definitely requires some emotional stamina. So try detaching from the need of immediate results. So I'm talking applause, feedback, etc. Because people who win sustainably know how to do this effectively. It's hard. Detachment from results, from outcomes, from projections. It is incredibly, incredibly difficult, especially if you're like me and you're a person who lives in the future. You know, you calculate how things are going now and you think about how they could potentially be, and you fall in love with the idea of potentiality, and then you're stuck, you know? So being able to detach from the outcomes of things will definitely help you in the long run. We're going to talk about when to stop chasing validation and start mastering our craft, as well as what skills you may need to detach from things personally. It's all coming up on 104.7 The Drop.
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Today in our Full Steam Ahead, we've been discussing the discipline of detachment, caring wisely while also protecting your peace. You know, sometimes what you need to detach from isn't a goal, it's a trigger. It's something that you want so deeply that you can see that possibility in every opportunity that comes your way. You know, sometimes it's detaching from old arguments or things that have happened in the past, or feelings that are the result of triggers, for example. Mm-hmm. Anything that comes up and is spiking your cortisol, you know, maybe let's not respond immediately. Let's detach and find ourselves something to do. Shift our focus. Let's just shift our focus and move into another area. Sometimes silence is golden, and it's something that I'm learning. I talk for a living, so it's definitely not easy to just reorganize yourself, right? But one question I like to ask is this going to matter next month? Because if it's not, it's definitely not getting any of my energy budget. Gotta protect the peace. We're going to recap next on 104.7 The Drop.

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0: DJ Bella Scratch on 104.7, the drop full steam ahead. And today we cover the discipline of detachment, separating our identity from outcomes, learning how to play the long game without craving instant validation, and protecting our emotional bandwidth from unnecessary triggers. You know, when you detach wisely, you move differently. 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You know, and peace is everything. Trying to figure out the best way to protect peace and being strategic about it. And the detachment situation, learning how to detach is pivotal in protecting your peace and your zen, especially if you're the kind of person that just wears your heart on your sleeve. That's it. That's all for now. We're going to go off the rails for your lunchtime mix in just a few minutes on 104.7 The Drop.
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4: 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Shout out and salute to you, because you know what? You deserve a pat on the back for being excellent today. What is one thing that you did that just made you smile? Like, yeah, that's me. I did that.

Take off the foo-foo. Take off the cloud chase. Take off the Wi-Fi. Take off the money phone. Take off the car loan. Take off the flex and the white loss. Take off the weird-ass jewelry. I'ma take 10 steps, then I'm taking off top off. Take off the fabricated streams and the microwave memes. It's a real world outside. Take off your idols. Take off the runway. Take off the Cairo. Take off the Sandro. Pay 5 days stay. Take off for the meal. Hella value. Take off the fuck flag. Take off perception. 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

and I'm riding on. 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I don't wanna hear no crying and moaning. 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You gotta be down to grind on your own thing. Just follow the leader. Come follow the leader. You gotta be accountable for your own decisions, or you won't get no sorrow with me. Follow the leader. Come follow the leader.

0: That's it. That's all of our 50-minute mix uninterrupted today. 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

Ooh, it is Thursday, almost the 4th of July here on 104.7 The Drop, Devil's Urban Alternative. Got lots popping this weekend. Lots of the fireworks shows have been canceled. We'll talk about that here in a few minutes. I've got some tickets to give away a little bit later on. And as always, you can hit me on the lines, 303-893-3767.

You're tuned into the Afternoon Reverie with Manji on 104.7 The Drop, Denver's Urban Alternative. Man, I was so sad to see that Douglas County has announced that they will be postponing their 4th of July fireworks show until Veterans Day. So I believe that a lot of the counties in the state are going to opt for this option, even though I feel like at least replace it with some drone shows or something that the kiddos could still come outside and enjoy. The wildfires and fire restriction in other western slope towns and counties such as Eagle, Summit, Pitkin, and La Plata have either made adjustments or canceled their fireworks display portion of their 4th of July festivities altogether. And as of right now, there are 15 wildfires still burning in the state. So I understand, as sad as I am, there are other communities that are still going to go ahead and do their fireworks show. I believe that the annual one here at the Rocky Stadium is still going on. I know that tonight Glendale is doing their 4th of July fireworks on the 2nd. So if you're in the Glendale area, you could check that out. But lots of cities are opting for drone shows instead of fireworks this year, and it may be a little bit safer that way. Now, if you're one of my peoples that have driven up to Wyoming and copped all the fireworks that aren't legal on this side of the state, use precaution. The last thing we need is more fires or any injuries, and we're just trying to have a safe holiday weekend. It is going to be hot out, so make sure you stay properly hydrated, but enjoy your barbecues, the pool parties. If you're heading camping, which sounds real good to me, just do it responsibly.

0: You're tuned in to the Afternoon Reverie with Manji on 104.7 The Drop. Devil's Urban Alternative. My new favorite thing is to go online and peep what all of the tourists are doing here for the World Cup. I've been telling you about this for weeks, but I am super tickled because I travel outside of the country a lot, and I feel like maybe this is the same way I feel like when I'm in their countries. Now, last night I was a little bit upset. I caught the tail end of the U.S. versus Bosnia match. We won. We've stayed in it, but our key player will not be playing the next round, and we're playing Belgium. That's a monster of a team. I told you, McGregor Square fills out every day for the matches. I'm loving seeing the participation of all the different people and cultures. The World Cup always brings people together, but I feel like this year has been extra magical. Now, go Team U.S. This is the first time in, God, I don't know, since 1930, if we beat Belgium, that we'll proceed into the quarterfinals. And we just killed a 24-year drought, just as far as we've come. So super proud of the team, super proud of all the teams that are still in it. Can't wait to see who wins. And Mexico on fire also, haven't lost any.
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5: All right, Denver, we've got another busy weekend in the Mile High for the 250th birthday of the United States. Lots of the fireworks shows have been canceled, and although that makes me very sad, it is probably the more responsible thing to do. You could find our very own DJ Gemini and DJ Toast this 4th of July at the Spangalang Brewery for the 250 Independence Day Bash. Should be a vibe. We've got the Independence Eve celebration at the Buell Theater, Denver Performing Arts Complex. So, of course, we're celebrating 250 years of America and 150 years of Colorado. So they're going to have the Colorado Symphony perform a beautiful special tribute. This is a community concert that is open to the public because of the sponsorship of CU and Shoots, but get there early, seats are not guaranteed, and that is Friday, July 3rd at 6 p.m. We've got Sunset Cinema happening also this Friday, 6 p.m. Sculpture Park at the Denver Performing Arts Complex. They're going to be doing a special screening of National Treasure, and they will be having a guest appearance by our mayor, Mike Johnston. So, again, 150 years of Colorado. They're going to have a drone show after the film, also open to the public, but reservations are encouraged. Park Hill is having a 4th of July parade kicking off at 1:30 p.m. on East 23rd at Dexter Street to Cremaria Street. I know I butchered that. This will be the 16th parade through Park Hill with more than 50 groups, including floats, marching bands, classic chorus, and costumed characters. Definitely sounds like a vibe. Pull up that. We've got the Urban Market happening this weekend at Union Station. It's their 20th anniversary, and they're going to have booths selling everything from local oil and antiques to clothing and furniture. You could catch them Saturday, July 4th and Sunday, July 5th from noon to 6 p.m. at Union Station. Cherry Creek's Oil Festival kicks off today. It is ticketed, but for the rest of the weekend, it is open to the public. Lots of different vendors, always a vibe. And of course, FIFA is still going on, baby. I think we're down to what, the Sweet 16? So through the 19th of July, you could go to catch the matches at McGregor Square on their 66-foot screen. I am loving all of the people I'm seeing there with the jerseys. And that's what's the 411. Another busy weekend in the Mile High.

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We have finally announced our block party happening August 28th at Levitt Pavilion. We got Butcher Brown in the house. It is going to be a total vibe. 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

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I've got today in hip-hop and R&B history for the 2nd of July. Today in 1991, Heavy D and the Boys released their third album, Peaceful Journey, on Uptown Records, spawning the singles It Is Good to You and Now That We Found Love, reaching number 32 and number 11 on the Billboard Hot 100, respectively. The album made it to number 5 on the top R&B hip-hop album charts and 21 on the Billboard 200. Also in 1991, Leaders of the New School dropped The Future Without a Past, their debut album on Elektra Records, peaking at number 53 on the top R&B hip-hop albums charts. That year, Slick Rick released his second album, The Rule Is Back, which featured the hit I Shouldn't Have Done It. That album reached number 18 on the top R&B and hip-hop album charts and number 29 on the Billboard 200. In 1996, on this day, Crucial Conflict, y'all remember Crucial Conflict, released their debut album, The Final Tick, on Palace Records and Universal Records, hit number 12 on the Billboard 200. It was certified gold by the RIAA. Might have to get them in the mix. Also in 1996, De La Soul dropped their fourth album, Stakes Is High, my favorite of all, debuting at number 13 on the Billboard 200 and went to number 4 on the top R&B hip-hop album charts. Nas released his sophomore album today, It Was Written. The album debuted as number 1 on the Billboard 200 and remains the rapper's best-selling release to date. Also one of my personal favorites. In 2011, Kendrick Lamar dropped his debut album, Section 80, through Top Dog Entertainment, debuting at number 113 on the Billboard 200 and reaching number 21. And look how far he's come. That's why you never quit. And he's a Gemini. Today, D'Urbo released his fourth album, 25, on Republic Records, titled after his age at the time of the release, debuting at number 5 on the Billboard 200 and reaching number 3 on the top R&B hip-hop album charts. And we got a couple of cancer birthdays. Ben Staples was born on this day in Coptic, California in 1993. Sweetie, born the same year, also in 1993. She debuted on the Billboard Hot 100 with her 2019 single, My Type. And Amani Love was born in London. And that is today in hip-hop and R&B history. Here on 104.7 The Drop, Dubba's Urban Alternative.

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0: You tuned into the Afternoon Reverie with Manji here on 104.7 The Drop, Denver's Urban Alternative. Yesterday, I saw something that simultaneously made my heart melt and my hands sweat, baby. We had two individuals climb up to the top of the Empire State Building, and I didn't know much about them until after this fiasco. The gentleman proposed to his lady, and of course, she said yes. And at first, I thought, well, that's a hell of a route to go as far as a proposal. But as the day went on, we learned about who these two individuals are. They call themselves Skywalkers, and they actually have a documentary on Netflix that I absolutely had to watch after I saw this daring feat. Now, again, the Empire State Building, that is not for the faint of heart, especially climbing up to the spire. That is absolutely illegal. They were arrested on coming down and released today. But I think you should check out their documentary on Netflix. Again, Skywalkers, and it kind of goes and explains how these two met and how many buildings across the world they have scaled. They have climbed the second largest building in the whole world, and they go through some pretty extensive situations. What I like is, you know, yes, the proposal is super romantic, but it's the frequency to be sitting on top of the world like that and to declare love, which is what they had written on their banner and what they showcased firsthand to the world, their love for each other. I watched that whole documentary and my palms stay sweaty, baby.
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Nigga, super dope. LMA is making her way back to the Mile High. Salute to my winners this week that I'm sending to the show. You know that's always my favorite thing to do. Top of the 4 o'clock here on 104.7 The Drop. You are tuned into the afternoon reverie. You know it is Thursday, baby. So I'm going to get a good throwback in there to kick off this weekend's festivities. How about some Crystal Waters? Here on 104.7 The Drop.

for you, I'll be there no time. What up, what's up? The Drop invites you to 250 on Independence Day Bash. We've got DJ Gemini and DJ Toast on the ones and twos. That's happening this July 4th at Spangling.

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On the west side of Chicago, we different. That's why everything I do got intention. Like, you know what I went through trying to get it.

0: Devil's Herbal Alternative. I'm your girl, Maji Reverie. Keep us locked in 10 minutes. I've got What's the 411?
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7: 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I've got What's the 411 for you. It is almost Independence Day weekend, so lots of Independence Day festivities. We're going to kick off with First Fridays, baby. Almost forgot, tomorrow is First Friday, the first one I've seen without rain, or hail, or snow, so definitely step out and enjoy that. Santa Fe districts and the Rhino districts are always fun for a good First Friday. We've got an Independence Eve celebration Friday, July 3rd, 6 p.m. at the Buell Theater, the Denver Performing Arts Complex. The Colorado Symphony is going to put on a hell of a show to celebrate Colorado turning 150. It's going to be a vibe, but got to get there early. It is open to the public, but it's going to pack out. You've got Sunset Cinema happening, National Treasure playing at Sculpture Park at the Denver Performing Arts Complex also this Friday, July 3rd at 6 p.m. You could catch the special screening and a guest appearance by our very own Mayor Mike Johnston. Again, this is a special screening for America's 250th birthday, and they will have a drone show after the film. We got DJ Tosh and our very own DJ Gemini at the Spanglang Brewery for the 250 Independence Day Bash July 4th. That should be fun. Pop up for that. Park Hill Parade, East 23rd, Dexter Street to Cremaria Street. Their 16th parade through Park Hill with more than 50 groups, including floats, marching bands, classic cores, and costumed characters, kicking off at 1:30 p.m. in Park Hill. We've got the Cherry Creeks Oil Festival happening this weekend, an urban market going on at Union Station all weekend long, and of course, FIFA still going. Go Team U.S. Let's see if we proceed on to the next. And if so, it's been the first time in a long time. You could catch those matches on the 66-foot screen at McGregor Square, open to the public also. Whatever you do, make sure you do it safe and responsibly.

Itty bitty, there's a numerologist. Got your number where I live. I'ma get you out of pocket like a quarterback blitz. 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Got a pad on your list, got a pad on your lot. Calabasas ain't the move, that's where everybody live. Plus the mountain is hot, you forgot what you got.

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0: 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Keep us locked at 10 minutes. DJ Gemini stepping in. It's Throwback Thursday, baby. One of my favorite days of the week. And I've got some tickets to give away. A special advanced screening. Keep us locked for that.
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11: All right, baby. You know what time it is. DJ Jam and I has stepped in for Thursday's 5 o'clock encore. How you feeling, Jim?
12: I'm good, man. It's Thursday. We made it. It ain't raining. It ain't hailing. And, it's Throwback Thursday, Ladies Night Thursday. I'm here.
11: It's Thursday, yo. Me and Jim and I was just talking about these two cats that are walking across the country, which is crazy work. We've got a gentleman by the name of Humble Zay, who started his journey in Philly and has walked all the way to, he made it to Colorado.
12: Yeah, man.
11: I believe yesterday. So I think that's pretty dope. We talking about them a little bit more later on. We got some tickets to give away, but right now, Jim and I got you.

0: 4-7, the Drop Devil's Urban Alternative. I see what you want, Gemini.
1: Throwback Thursday, one of my favorite days, okay?
0: Feeling like a whole pimp, baby. All right, tonight we've got two VIP reserved seats to our special advanced screening of the new live-action film Moana, starring Dwayne The Rock Johnson, Wednesday, July 8th. I'm going to make this one easy, Jim.
2: Okay.
0: Let's see if they're going to get it, because sometimes they'd be mad if it's too hard. I need caller number 10 to hit me at 303-893-3767 and tell me, what did Drew Hill say her name is? What did Drew Hill say her name is? Again, caller number 10, 303-893-3767. What did Drew Hill say her name is?

0: What if one of the drop you are calling number 10? Who am I talking to?
1: Maji, it's Petra.
0: Hey, how you doing, Baba? Where are you calling me from, Petra?
1: Oh, I'm walking up the stairs to my house, actually.
0: Okay, she said you do the least amount of walking, not compared to this guy that we're going to talk about here in a minute that's walked like 2,000 miles across the country. All right, Petra, I've got two reserved seats for you to check out a special advanced screening of the new live-action film Moana, starring Dwayne Rock Johnson, Wednesday, July 8th. If you can tell me, what did Drew Hill say her name was?
1: Maji, Drew Hill said that Beauty was her name.
0: Beauty is most definitely her name. I didn't know what they were going to call with, but you are correct, baby. Congratulations. You will be going to check out the new Moana joint. You know the drill. Stay on the line. Tell them who made you a winner. Let me get your information.
1: Thank you, Mama. 104, 104, 7 to 9. Good
0: drop. That's right. 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

0: singing like Arizona. 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Keep shooting them down air ball.
1: Watch out, little dude. Watch out, little dude. Watch out, little
2: dude. Okay.
1: Watch out, little
2: dude. Okay.
1: You getting mad?
3: You getting mad.
1: I'm getting rich. You getting mad? I'm getting rich.
2: It's rich.

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1: Oh, welcome. DJ

0: little bit throwback Thursday vibes. Okay, Gemini.
1: Yeah, man. Had to get in that crate a little bit, give them that Thursday dose. Shout out to all the Cancers, too, by the way.
0: Big shout out to anybody celebrating a birthday, celebrating Independence Day. Yes. It's 150 years of Colorado, too.
1: 150? Okay, we getting up there.
0: 150. Big 150. Salute to everybody on the tap-in. Again, to the Cancers. Hope you are enjoying the kickoff to 4th of July weekend. Me and Jam and I will be back tomorrow for the 5 o'clock Concord, baby.
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